right, weekend energy only from here on out, okay? It's 104.3 MyFM, 90s to now. My name is Raph, mate. It's a Friday. Look at that. What are you doing this weekend? Let me know. Send me a talk back. Details, by the way, on how you can see Somber with iHeartRadio and MyFM coming up.

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2: All right, here we go. Mario Lopez back in studio. Fired up to be hanging with you for the next few hours. 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
3: 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So turn it up and let's get started in here. Where's the fun? You're on with Mario and Courtney Lopez.

0: Yo, I'm Wild Courtney Lopez. Keeping the music coming at you as Cordo breaks down a few of the new things on TV and streaming.
1: Don't say good luck. It's on Netflix. This is a new original comedy drama film starring Sunny Sandler as a high school student preparing for the lead in her high school musical, only to face family drama at home.
0: It's a lot going on.
1: Maria on Netflix. This is a season one premiere of the new Argentine drama series. It follows the life of pop culture icon Maria Cassan, with three different actresses portraying her across the decades in a fictionalized biographical story.
0: I like when they do mini-series on someone's life, as opposed to trying to squeeze it in one
1: all
0: film.
1: All in one. Yes. Yeah. And Honest Renovations on the Roku channel. This is a season four premiere, a three-part episode DIY reality binge where hosts help families transform their homes with heartfelt renovations.

that's where to find us on Instagram. Or I'm Courtney Lopez here. You got to hit us up. Make sure you click follow to join the fam. Great way to keep up with everything. Not just we do on the radio, but a lot of behind the scenes pics and videos. Just posted some of me and our son Dominic at the premiere of End of Oak Street. That was a lot of fun. Fun flashback Friday clip of my cameo on The Rookie. Latest music news, of course, Adam Omari Lopez on IG for all that and more. 104.3

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0: Mauro, Courtney Lopez. 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

0: All right, Mario, Courtney Lopez here, inching closer and closer to the weekend. Still a lot more to get to. Going to dig into the buzz for a quick look at what's trending.
1: Plus, going to tell you how to get signed up for your shot to win a flyaway to check out Journey in the city of your choice. And got to choose your side, Team Mario or Team Cordo, because we're just a few songs away from a fake debate. That's next.

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2: You're on Mario Courtney Lopez, wasting no time getting right to our weekly fake debate where the topics are made up on the spot. The passion is real. All right, Frazier, who's pro, who's con?
3: I believe you were con last week, so we'll make you pro. Mm-hmm. Courtney will be con. You have 15 seconds to make your case. 10-second rebuttal. Afterwards, your topic today is kids going back to school in the middle of summer.
2: I am pro kids going back to school in the middle of summer.
3: You're pro kids going back to school in the middle of summer.
2: It used to be that we went to school after Labor Day. But we've fallen back from an educational standpoint to our colleagues around the world that the kids now need to start earlier in the summer, and I'm here for it. Never too early to start your education.
3: Mrs. Lopez.
4: Well, that was terrible. starting in the middle of summer is just a travesty. The kids don't get a good break. They don't get to enjoy time. They don't get to realize what life is about in the summertime, riding your bikes, you know, coming home when the nighttime comes.
2: See, you stutter because you didn't go to school earlier, and our kids won't.
4: I didn't go to school. That's why I stutter.
2: Yeah, that's exactly it. That's exactly it.
3: And the laughter will be her last argument.
4: Yeah. I went to a performing arts high school.
2: Oh, my gosh.
0: Coming up. More Mario Lopez coming up.
2: 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You're broke and about to be evicted. 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

0: Y'all, Mario, Courtney Lopez, music rolls on in a sec, but I saw this and thought it was appropriate for Flashback Friday. Some tech fans ditching the latest laptops and instead hunting down computers from the 70s and 80s.
1: Oh,
0: what?
1: My gosh.
0: Think Atari, Commodore. Oh, my gosh. Those chunky old IBM machines. I totally remember that. It's part nostalgia, part collecting. They say they love the sights and sounds of classic machines, from the startup beeps to the pixelated games like Pong and Space Invaders. I used to play those. Whoa. And if you've got one of those really rare machines gathering dust, you could be sitting on a gold mine. An original Apple One can sell for hundreds of thousands of dollars at auction. That's wow. Wild. I'm assuming it's got to be in really good shape, but it probably is because you're not out there outside with it. So,
1: right.
2: Yeah.
1: I mean, I told you, I mentioned this before. Our niece just bought a landline. So when the Bluetooth...
0: Why?
1: It's nostalgia. Kids are doing it now. And when the Bluetooth is connected, runs on Bluetooth.
0: Huh.
1: And I heard it ring and I went, is that a landline? Like, it was so weird. It took me back. And they're all excited.
2: They're regressing.
1: Yeah.
2: They're regressing away from a lot of the like technological stuff. And a part of me thinks it's like a fad and they're going to get over
1: it
2: quickly.
1: Totally.
2: But like digital cameras instead of phones for cameras and stuff like that. It's kind of weird.
0: That's wild. 104.3.

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2: 10 o'clock, Mario Lopez here. 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

0: All right, Al Memorial, Courtney Lopez. Got some August 14th birthdays to shout out shortly. Hang tight for those in the meantime. Any obscure holidays to celebrate, honey?
1: Yes, it is National Wiffle Ball Day.
0: Wiffle Ball's fun because you can smack the crap out of it.
2: And it barely goes anywhere.
0: Well, no, sometimes you can get it going, but it just won't break a window or anything.
2: Yeah.
0: So that's nice. You can be carefree, swinging away. All right, celebrate birthdays coming up. First one is...

0: 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On with Mario Lopez.
1: Hi, Mario Lopez here, quickly celebrating some August 14th birthdays. As always, Fraser's going to shout them out. We're going to attempt to guess their ages. Who do we got? Dochi. Dochi. Oh, having anxiety just thinking. No, that didn't work. Dochi is 29.
2: Dochi is turning 28.
3: 28 is correct. 28 is correct.
1: Always, Price is Right.
3: From that 70s show, Bad Moms, Bad Moms Christmas, Mila Kunis.
2: So funny. Mila is...
3: Bad Moms Christmas, by the way, is one of the funniest like Christmas really? Movies in the last funny. Several years.
2: Yeah. It's funny.
3: Cheryl Hines is in it. A lot of people.
2: Mila is... Kunis 38.
1: Mila's 42.
3: 42 is correct.
1: Look at that.
3: Hmm. From X-Men, whole bunch of movies, Halle Berry.
1: Halle Berry. Is she hitting the sixth level? Is it 60?
2: Peekaboo is turning 58.
3: 59. Susan Olsen from the Brady Bunch.
2: Which one was she?
3: She was the younger one, I think. The youngest one.
2: Oh,
3: Cindy.
2: Okay. Cindy is not part of the Olsen twins.
3: No.
2: But she's olds.
3: Oh, my gosh. Sin,
2: and she's turning 65.
1: 63.
3: 64. Finally, he's a legend. He's looked the same my entire life. Mm-hmm. Steve Martin.
2: Steve is marching his name into buildings that with murder.
3: Oh, my gosh.
2: He is 72.
1: He's 76.
3: 81.
1: Wow.
0: More Mario Lopez next.
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1: Alvaro Courtney Lopez, music rolls on, but wanted to quickly mention that we've got your chance to see Somber in L.A. Hey, my new buddy. Very tall, by the way. Very tall. We're going to fly you and a friend to L.A. 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
1: Time to talk must see movies. You're on Mario, Courtney Lopez. Cordo quickly breaking down what's new in theaters this weekend.
2: The End of Oak Street. You went there with our son Dominic. Loved it. It's a PG-13 sci-fi thriller from David Robert Mitchell. A cosmic event rips a suburban street out of reality and drops it into a dinosaur-filled world with Anne Hathaway and Ewan McGregor as the parents.
1: We did really like it. And it's a lot of fun. Fun summer fare right there.
3: Are we sure PG-13? Because you told me about something that sounded...
2: Wanted it to hit Sunny.
1: Heavy,
2: I said no.
1: Heavy on the 13.
3: Yeah, okay.
1: On the 13.
3: Yeah, Sunny would not have enjoyed that. Yeah.
2: No. The Brink of War. It's a historical drama with Jeff Daniels playing President Reagan and Gerald Harris as Gorbachev.
3: Yeah. Oh.
2: Shut up.
3: All right.
2: You guys will weigh in. Racing to salvage a nuclear deal at the Reykjavik summit.
1: Oh, this is cool. I love these sort of historical dramas. And Jeff Daniels, good actor.
2: Okay. I'm gonna start asking for these beforehand.
3: I set you up.
2: And this is what you are, a Nimrod. Three high school friends in a garage band get pranked into believing they're opening for Green Day on New Year's Eve. Steal a car and tear across the country from Kansas City to L.A., chasing the dream in a rowdy, punk-inspired road trip comedy.
1: Oh, poor kids that get pranked. They got catfished. All right.
2: They did. And Paw Patrol, the dino movie, an animated family film. The pups land on a dinosaur island and must stop Mayor Humdinger, his mining scheme. I like Mayor Humdinger.
3: He's a villain.
1: I asked
2: he's the mayor, but
1: our
2: he's...
1: son, Santino, about wanting to see this. He's out. That's for little kids.
3: Oh.
2: Yeah.
1: He's out growing.
3: All right. Maybe he should have gone to the End of Oak Street.
1: Exactly.
0: Mario Lopez will be right back.
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getting close to the end of our radio fun. Mario Lopez here. We got to get to our comment of the week. A few more songs. We're going to see who's getting honored this week. In the meantime, more music. Probably got time to squeeze in one last request or two. So if you got something you want to hear, slide into our

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Tickets in all weekend long. Family four packs, one day, one park tickets. Disneyland Resort. Plenty of chances to win. Don't worry about that. Just worry about that first chance to win coming up in the 11 o'clock hour this morning on My.

Yeah, family four-pack in, one day, one park tickets. Disneyland Resort, where kids rule this summer. We got tickets all weekend long, by the way. That is our big weekend prize. First chance to win 11 a.m. hour online.

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Got Damien hanging with you guys. 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

What's up? My name's John Camucci. Good morning. It's 104.3 MyFM. I hope your Saturday's been treating you well so far. I'm taking over for a little bit, so if you want to say what's up, you can shoot me a text at 31043. Let's kick this off with Tove Lo's Habits.

So good news for the Disney fans out there. We do have more 4-packs to the Disneyland Resort to give out. First set's going to be in that 11 o'clock hour, right? So give me about an hour. We'll have our next 4-pack coming up on MyFM.

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That's Miley Cyrus on 104.3 MyFM. The rumors say that she's one of the top contenders to potentially headline Coachella next year. And she said that she doesn't want to do like a bunch of touring too, so it kind of makes sense. I'd pay some money to go see some Miley.

I know. You're probably looking for tickets to the Disneyland Resort. We got 4 packs up for grabs all weekend long, by the way. So when's the first set? When's the first set? Let's get to the goods, right? We're going to do one this hour. Does that sound all right? Before 11:30, we'll have a 4-pack to the Disneyland Resort up for grabs. So lock in. Don't go anywhere. Keep it right here on MyFM. Don't worry. Those Disney tickets are on the way. This is Post Malone at Sunflower.

All right, Disney tickets are on the way. Not just yet. Don't call just yet. I already see the phones lighting up. Give me a few more minutes, okay? Those four packs are on the way to the Disneyland Resort. Hang on. It's my FM. It's...

For all my Marvel nerds out there, did you buy those tickets to Avengers Doomsday yesterday? I know, the movie's in December. That's crazy that we had to buy them already. My theater's, like, already sold out. How does that happen? It's my

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Hey, what's up? It's John Camuji. You know those songs that it doesn't matter how long it's been, as soon as they play, you can't help but think about the movie they were used in, right? Because I'm watching Shrek in my head right now.

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Hey, what's up? I'm John Camucci. I don't mean to brag, but took my own lunch into work today and didn't buy a coffee this morning. I made it myself at home, so yeah. Should be able to buy a house any day now, right?

104.3 MyFM. Hey, what's up? It's John Camucci. It is looking beautiful out there today. Kind of hot. Temps mostly in the 80s. Like, if I had one job, it would just be to convince you to stay outside, right? Trying to enjoy this summer day. This is Justin Bieber, Ghost.

0: 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Hey, what's up? It's John Camucci. You know how we had that that eclipse a little bit earlier this week? I know we couldn't see it from where we are in the United States. But I always like get kind of annoyed when those happen because I feel like I find out the day before. You know, I just like I want to be able to plan to go watch an eclipse at some point. So I looked it up. We are we're 19 years away from the next solar eclipse that we can see from the United States. But if you're curious, take your notebook out, okay? Because here are the facts if you want to write this down. We can plan ahead. We can book our trip, make sure we see the next eclipse. It is going to be August 12th of 2045. Yeah, we will be in the path of totality, though, so there will be some great viewing spots in the U.S. Most of them will be, like, in the southeast, a lot in Florida. So, 2045, you have 19 years to book your hotel and get ready for the next one, okay?
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Our girl Lisa Fox was down there. Jill is going to be down there for a while. Plenty of content to catch up on what you might have

think it's too early to start making New Year's plans. The Backstreet Boys just announced a couple more shows at the Sphere for the very last day of 2026. It's MyFM.

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1: 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Ugh, makes me so sad. 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

0: I just really want you to take this moment in. You know, it's a nice Saturday, and then you're just going to blink. It's going to be Monday again. Ugh, gross. It's my FM. Red wine.
1: Let's go to the beach, eat, let's go get a wave. They say what they gonna say. Have a drink, clink.

I just had like a really awful daydream, like a day nightmare essentially, that someone just texted me and asked me to help them move in the heat. It should be like you should be able to charge if someone asks you to help them move in the summer. 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

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What gets more views than anything else? Cooking videos. They are the most consumed online content. And I don't know how to do any of it.

0: 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Hey, what's up? I'm John Camucci. I did want to get another invite out there. Tomorrow, we're going to brunch. Me and my girl Jill from Valentine in the Morning. We're going to the Abbey in West Hollywood from 10:30 a.m. to 12:30 p.m. If you don't have plans, come out and join us. We're calling it Turntables and Tabasco. It's a brunch series we got going on. And we're going to be enjoying some spicy Absolute Tabasco cocktails. There are some mocktails, too, if you don't want to partake in any drinks like that. So, anyway, would love for you to come out and join. You can make some reservations. You can just show up. Either way, we're going to be playing some music, doing some giveaways, and we even have a chance for you to win that entire brunch on us. 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But, yeah, show up tomorrow morning. Jill and I at the Abbey in West Hollywood from 10:30 to 12:30 p.m.
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It's Manny Streets on 104.3 My FM, 90s to now. Man, did you see that Avengers Doomsday trailer? What? Oh my goodness. I got goosebumps. D23 all weekend long. Speaking of D23, we don't have tickets for that, but we do have a family four-pack and one-day, one-park tickets to the Disneyland Resort where kids can rule this summer, of course. And, you know, if you want your tickets, I've got your tickets coming up, less than 15 minutes right here on MyFM. All right, here's Sun

90s to now, 104.3 MyFM and Spanish Streets. All right, these four-pack of one-day, one-park tickets to the Disneyland Resort where kids rule this summer. I mean, they've got the best rides. They've got the coldest treats. Yeah, you can stay up past bedtime to watch fireworks. It's the best feeling ever. I've got those tickets coming up next right here on MyFM for the happiest place on earth.

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The one where Ross and Rachel break up, et cetera, et cetera.

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